0: we're back in two shakes of a corn dog stick. Corn dogs. More music is coming right up on the Beach Boogie and Blues Radio Network.
1: CNN News, I'm Melissa Vail. President Trump is taking a victory lap after a string of primary wins of candidates he backed. Tuesday's primaries across six states provided some early clues about how voters are feeling ahead of the November midterms. CBS's Natalie Brand has more details from the White House.
2: The president endorsed Texas Attorney General Ken Paxton over four-term Senator John Cornyn. Senate leaders and colleagues have expressed frustration with the move.
3: We know that not all of us are 100% on the same page as the president all the time. And so we're just a little sad.
2: Democrats are still feeling confident about the midterms.
4: I think you're going to have a national referendum this November on Donald Trump. I wouldn't want to be Trump or any Trump-backed candidate.
1: Federal prosecutors have announced charges against former Cuban President Raul Castro in the 1996 downing of civilian planes operated by Miami-based exiles. The announcement was made Wednesday as the Trump administration escalated pressure on the socialist government. The Bertie County Sheriff's Office will look to increase its presence in an effort to ensure everyone enjoys their Memorial Day weekend while staying safe. Bertie County Sheriff Tyrone Ruffin tells WITN he hopes to be more visible and is asking the public to be safe and slow down.
5: We just ask the public to, you know, slow down, drive safe, because there may be an increased amount of traffic that's on the highway this week.
1: A man has been charged with murder after a deadly assault in Wilson earlier this week, police said. Officers and first responders were called for a reported assault. Once on scene, they found a woman with multiple injuries. On Tuesday, Wilson police said they were told the woman had died from her injuries. She was identified as 40-year-old Tina Jessica Knight of Wilson. The investigation led to police naming 47-year-old Christopher Don Gray of Wilson as the suspect in the deadly assault. 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

0: This is the Beach Boogie and Blues Radio Network, keeping the Carolina coast dancing. We'll be right back after this.
1: NCN News, I'm Gail Hurd. President Trump says he's ready to renew military strikes against Iran if that country leaders don't reach a peace deal soon.
2: Right on the borderline, believe me. If we don't get the right answers, it goes very quickly. We're all ready to go. We have to get the right answers. It would have to be a complete 100% good answers. And if we do, we save a lot of time, energy, and lives.
1: Speaking to reporters at Joint Base Andrews, Trump said, quote, it could go very quickly or a few days. President Trump is taking a victory lap after a string of primary wins of candidates he backed. Tuesday's primaries across six states provided some early clues about how voters are feeling ahead of the November midterms. CBS's Natalie Brand has details from the White House.
3: President Trump touted a string of GOP primary wins in Tuesday's contest, solidifying his hold over the Republican base.
4: His endorsement is the most powerful in the history of politics. I mean, anywhere in the world. I think it's just a phenomenon.
3: In Kentucky, President Trump's handpicked challenger, former Navy SEAL Ed Gallrein, defeated Congressman Thomas Massey, a Trump critic on the war with Iran and the release of the Jeffrey Epstein files.
1: Former Cuban leader Raul Castro and five others were indicted by a U.S. grand jury in Florida on murder and conspiracy charges. The charges come over Cuba's shooting down of planes operated by a humanitarian group in 1996. Three Americans and a U.S. resident were killed. President Trump says the Cuban people are grateful for the indictment. And the Republican State House has overridden Governor Josh Stein's veto of a school choice bill with the help of two former Democrats. The lower chamber voted to override the veto, the Educational Choice for Children Act. Now, this marks the ninth veto of Stein's that has been overridden. The Senate, which has a veto-proof majority, has to still consider the override. The legislation aligns North Carolina with the federal tax credit scholarship program included in the Tax Cuts and Jobs Act. 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
1: NCN News, I'm Melissa Vail. President Trump is taking a victory lap after a string of primary wins of candidates he backed. Tuesday's primaries across six states provided some early clues about how voters are feeling ahead of the November midterms. CBS's Natalie Brand has more details from the White House.
2: The president endorsed Texas Attorney General Ken Paxton over four-term Senator John Cornyn. Senate leaders and colleagues have expressed frustration with the move.
3: We know that not all of us are 100% on the same page as the president all the time. And so we're just a little sad.
2: Democrats are still feeling confident about the midterms.
4: I think you're going to have a national referendum this November on Donald Trump. I wouldn't want to be Trump or any Trump-backed candidate.
1: Federal prosecutors have announced charges against former Cuban President Raul Castro in the 1996 downing of civilian planes operated by Miami-based exiles. The announcement was made Wednesday as the Trump administration escalated pressure on the socialist government. The Bertie County Sheriff's Office will look to increase its presence in an effort to ensure everyone enjoys their Memorial Day weekend while staying safe. Bertie County Sheriff Tyrone Ruffin tells WITN he hopes to be more visible and is asking the public to be safe and slow down.
5: We just ask the public to, you know, slow down, drive safe, because there may be an increased amount of traffic that's on the highway this week.
1: A man has been charged with murder after a deadly assault in Wilson earlier this week, police said. Officers and first responders were called for a reported assault. Once on scene, they found a woman with multiple injuries. On Tuesday, Wilson police said they were told the woman had died from her injuries. She was identified as 40-year-old Tina Jessica Knight of Wilson. The investigation led to police naming 47-year-old Christopher Don Gray of Wilson as the suspect in the deadly assault. 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

0: The music's just catching its breath. More beach boogie and blues is moments away.
1: NCN News, I'm Melissa Vail. President Trump is taking a victory lap after a string of primary wins of candidates he backed. Tuesday's primaries across six states provided some early clues about how voters are feeling ahead of the November midterms. CBS's Natalie Brand has more details from the White House.
2: The president endorsed Texas Attorney General Ken Paxton over four-term Senator John Cornyn. Senate leaders and colleagues have expressed frustration with the move.
3: We know that not all of us are 100% on the same page as the president all the time. And so we're just a little sad.
2: Democrats are still feeling confident about the midterms.
4: I think you're going to have a national referendum this November on Donald Trump. I wouldn't want to be Trump or any Trump-backed candidate.
1: Federal prosecutors have announced charges against former Cuban President Raul Castro in the 1996 downing of civilian planes operated by Miami-based exiles. The announcement was made Wednesday as the Trump administration escalated pressure on the socialist government. The Bertie County Sheriff's Office will look to increase its presence in an effort to ensure everyone enjoys their Memorial Day weekend while staying safe. Bertie County Sheriff Tyrone Ruffin tells WITN he hopes to be more visible and is asking the public to be safe and slow down.
5: We just ask the public to, you know, slow down, drive safe, because there may be an increased amount of traffic that's on the highway this week.
1: A man has been charged with murder after a deadly assault in Wilson earlier this week, police said. Officers and first responders were called for a reported assault. Once on scene, they found a woman with multiple injuries. On Tuesday, Wilson police said they were told the woman had died from her injuries. She was identified as 40-year-old Tina Jessica Knight of Wilson. The investigation led to police naming 47-year-old Christopher Don Gray of Wilson as the suspect in the deadly assault. 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
1: I was born and raised down in Alabama on a farm way back up in the woods. I was so ragged and

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1: NCN News, I'm Gail Hurd. President Trump says he's ready to renew military strikes against Iran if that country leaders don't reach a peace deal soon.
2: Right on the borderline, believe me. If we don't get the right answers, it goes very quickly. We're all ready to go. We have to get the right answers. It would have to be a complete 100% good answers. And if we do, we save a lot of time, energy, and lives.
1: Speaking to reporters at Joint Base Andrews, Trump said, quote, it could go very quickly or a few days. President Trump is taking a victory lap after a string of primary wins of candidates he backed. Tuesday's primaries across six states provided some early clues about how voters are feeling ahead of the November midterms. CBS's Natalie Brand has details from the White House.
3: President Trump touted a string of GOP primary wins in Tuesday's contest, solidifying his hold over the Republican base.
4: His endorsement is the most powerful in the history of politics. I mean, anywhere in the world. I think it's just a phenomenon.
3: In Kentucky, President Trump's handpicked challenger, former Navy SEAL Ed Gallrein, defeated Congressman Thomas Massey, a Trump critic on the war with Iran and the release of the Jeffrey Epstein files.
1: Former Cuban leader Raul Castro and five others were indicted by a U.S. grand jury in Florida on murder and conspiracy charges. The charges come over Cuba's shooting down of planes operated by a humanitarian group in 1996. Three Americans and a U.S. resident were killed. President Trump says the Cuban people are grateful for the indictment. And the Republican State House has overridden Governor Josh Stein's veto of a school choice bill with the help of two former Democrats. The lower chamber voted to override the veto, the Educational Choice for Children Act. Now, this marks the ninth veto of Stein's that has been overridden. The Senate, which has a veto-proof majority, has to still consider the override. The legislation aligns North Carolina with the federal tax credit scholarship program included in the Tax Cuts and Jobs Act. 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

0: More shaggin', swayin', and sing-alongs are on the way. Beach Boogie and Blues returns in just a minute.
1: News. I'm Melissa Vail. President Trump is taking a victory lap after a string of primary wins of candidates he backed. Tuesday's primaries across six states provided some early clues about how voters are feeling ahead of the November midterms. CBS's Natalie Brand has more details from the White House.
2: The president endorsed Texas Attorney General Ken Paxton over four-term Senator John Cornyn. Senate leaders and colleagues have expressed frustration with the move.
3: We know that not all of us are 100% on the same page as the president all the time. And so we're just a little sad.
2: Democrats are still feeling confident about the midterms.
4: I think you're going to have a national referendum this November on Donald Trump. I wouldn't want to be Trump or any Trump-backed candidate.
1: Federal prosecutors have announced charges against former Cuban President Raul Castro in the 1996 downing of civilian planes operated by Miami-based exiles. The announcement was made Wednesday as the Trump administration escalated pressure on the socialist government. The Bertie County Sheriff's Office will look to increase its presence in an effort to ensure everyone enjoys their Memorial Day weekend while staying safe. Bertie County Sheriff Tyrone Ruffin tells WITN he hopes to be more visible and is asking the public to be safe and slow down.
5: We just ask the public to, you know, slow down, drive safe, because there may be an increased amount of traffic that's on the highway this week.
1: A man has been charged with murder after a deadly assault in Wilson earlier this week, police said. Officers and first responders were called for a reported assault. Once on scene, they found a woman with multiple injuries. On Tuesday, Wilson police said they were told the woman had died from her injuries. She was identified as 40-year-old Tina Jessica Knight of Wilson. The investigation led to police naming 47-year-old Christopher Don Gray of Wilson as the suspect in the deadly assault. 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
2: NCN News, I'm Melissa Vale. President Trump is taking a victory lap after a string of primary wins of candidates he backed. Tuesday's primaries across six states provided some early clues about how voters are feeling ahead of the November midterms. CBS's Natalie Brand has more details from the White House.
3: The president endorsed Texas Attorney General Ken Paxton over four-term Senator John Cornyn. Senate leaders and colleagues have expressed frustration with the move.
4: We know that not all of us are 100% on the same page as the president all the time. And so we're just a little sad.
3: Democrats are still feeling confident about the midterms.
5: I think you're going to have a national referendum this November on Donald Trump. I wouldn't want to be Trump or any Trump-backed candidate.
2: Federal prosecutors have announced charges against former Cuban President Raul Castro in the 1996 downing of civilian planes operated by Miami-based exiles. The announcement was made Wednesday as the Trump administration escalated pressure on the socialist government. The Bertie County Sheriff's Office will look to increase its presence in an effort to ensure everyone enjoys their Memorial Day weekend while staying safe. Bertie County Sheriff Tyrone Ruffin tells WITN he hopes to be more visible and is asking the public to be safe and slow down.
6: We just ask the public to, you know, slow down, drive safe, because there may be an increased amount of traffic that's on the highway this week.
2: A man has been charged with murder after a deadly assault in Wilson earlier this week, police said. Officers and first responders were called for a reported assault. Once on scene, they found a woman with multiple injuries.

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1: You know, every now and then I think you might like to hear something from us. Nice and easy. But there's just one thing, you see. 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We always do it nice and rough. But we're gonna take the beginning of this song and do it easy. But then we're gonna do the finish

0: We're back in two shakes of a corn dog stick. Corn dogs. 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
1: CNN News, I'm Gail Hurd. President Trump says he's ready to renew military strikes against Iran if that country leaders don't reach a peace deal soon.
2: Right on the borderline, believe me. If we don't get the right answers, it goes very quickly. We're all ready to go. We have to get the right answers. It would have to be a complete 100% good answers. And if we do, we save a lot of time, energy, and lives.
1: Speaking to reporters at Joint Base Andrews, Trump said, quote, it could go very quickly or a few days. President Trump is taking a victory lap after a string of primary wins of candidates he backed. Tuesday's primaries across six states provided some early clues about how voters are feeling ahead of the November midterms. CBS's Natalie Brand has details from the White House.
3: President Trump touted a string of GOP primary wins in Tuesday's contest, solidifying his hold over the Republican base.
4: His endorsement is the most powerful in the history of politics. I mean, anywhere in the world. I think it's just a phenomenon.
3: In Kentucky, President Trump's handpicked challenger, former Navy SEAL Ed Gallrine, defeated Congressman Thomas Massey, a Trump critic on the war with Iran and the release of the Jeffrey Epstein files.
1: Former Cuban leader Raul Castro and five others were indicted by a U.S. grand jury in Florida on murder and conspiracy charges. The charges come over Cuba's shooting down of planes operated by a humanitarian group in 1996. Three Americans and a U.S. resident were killed. President Trump says the Cuban people are grateful for the indictment. And the Republican State House has overridden Governor Josh Stein's veto of a school choice bill with the help of two former Democrats. The lower chamber voted to override the veto, the Educational Choice for Children Act. Now, this marks the ninth veto of Stein's that has been overridden. The Senate, which has a veto-proof majority, has to still consider the override. The legislation aligns North Carolina with the federal tax credit scholarship program included in the Tax Cuts and Jobs Act. 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

0: This is the Beach Boogie and Blues Radio Network, keeping the Carolina coast dancing. We'll be right back after this.
1: In CNN News, I'm Melissa Vale. President Trump is taking a victory lap after a string of primary wins of candidates he backed. Tuesday's primaries across six states provided some early clues about how voters are feeling ahead of the November midterms. CBS's Natalie Brand has more details from the White House.
2: The president endorsed Texas Attorney General Ken Paxton over four-term Senator John Cornyn. Senate leaders and colleagues have expressed frustration with the move.
3: We know that not all of us are 100% on the same page as the president all the time. And so we're just a little sad.
2: Democrats are still feeling confident about the midterms.
4: I think you're going to have a national referendum this November on Donald Trump. I wouldn't want to be Trump or any Trump-backed candidate.
1: Federal prosecutors have announced charges against former Cuban President Raul Castro in the 1996 downing of civilian planes operated by Miami-based exiles. The announcement was made Wednesday as the Trump administration escalated pressure on the socialist government. The Bertie County Sheriff's Office will look to increase its presence in an effort to ensure everyone enjoys their Memorial Day weekend while staying safe. Bertie County Sheriff Tyrone Ruffin tells WITN he hopes to be more visible and is asking the public to be safe and slow down.
5: We just ask the public to, you know, slow down, drive safe, because there may be an increased amount of traffic that's on the highway this week.
1: A man has been charged with murder after a deadly assault in Wilson earlier this week, police said. Officers and first responders were called for a reported assault. Once on scene, they found a woman with multiple injuries. On Tuesday, Wilson police said they were told the woman had died from her injuries. She was identified as 40-year-old Tina Jessica Knight of Wilson. The investigation led to police naming 47-year-old Christopher Don Gray of Wilson as the suspect in the deadly assault. 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
1: NCN News, I'm Melissa Vail. President Trump is taking a victory lap after a string of primary wins of candidates he backed. Tuesday's primaries across six states provided some early clues about how voters are feeling ahead of the November midterms. CBS's Natalie Brand has more details from the White House.
2: The president endorsed Texas Attorney General Ken Paxton over four-term Senator John Cornyn. Senate leaders and colleagues have expressed frustration with the move.
3: We know that not all of us are 100% on the same page as the president all the time. And so we're just a little sad.
2: Democrats are still feeling confident about the midterms.
4: I think you're going to have a national referendum this November on Donald Trump. I wouldn't want to be Trump or any Trump-backed candidate.
1: Federal prosecutors have announced charges against former Cuban President Raul Castro in the 1996 downing of civilian planes operated by Miami-based exiles. The announcement was made Wednesday as the Trump administration escalated pressure on the socialist government. The Bertie County Sheriff's Office will look to increase its presence in an effort to ensure everyone enjoys their Memorial Day weekend while staying safe. Bertie County Sheriff Tyrone Ruffin tells WITN he hopes to be more visible and is asking the public to be safe and slow down.
5: We just ask the public to, you know, slow down, drive safe, because there may be an increased amount of traffic that's on the highway this week.
1: A man has been charged with murder after a deadly assault in Wilson earlier this week, police said. Officers and first responders were called for a reported assault. Once on scene, they found a woman with multiple injuries. On Tuesday, Wilson police said they were told the woman had died from her injuries. She was identified as 40-year-old Tina Jessica Knight of Wilson. The investigation led to police naming 47-year-old Christopher Don Gray of Wilson as the suspect in the deadly assault. 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
1: CNN News, I'm Gail Hurd. President Trump says he's ready to renew military strikes against Iran if that country leaders don't reach a peace deal soon.
2: Right on the borderline, believe me. If we don't get the right answers, it goes very quickly. We're all ready to go. We have to get the right answers. It would have to be a complete 100% good answers. And if we do, we save a lot of time, energy, and lives.
1: Speaking to reporters at Joint Base Andrews, Trump said, quote, it could go very quickly or a few days. President Trump is taking a victory lap after a string of primary wins of candidates he backed. Tuesday's primaries across six states provided some early clues about how voters are feeling ahead of the November midterms. CBS's Natalie Brand has details from the White House.
3: President Trump touted a string of GOP primary wins in Tuesday's contest, solidifying his hold over the Republican base.
4: His endorsement is the most powerful in the history of politics. I mean, anywhere in the world. I think it's just a phenomenon.
3: In Kentucky, President Trump's handpicked challenger, former Navy SEAL Ed Gallrine, defeated Congressman Thomas Massey, a Trump critic on the war with Iran and the release of the Jeffrey Epstein files.
1: Former Cuban leader Raul Castro and five others were indicted by a U.S. grand jury in Florida on murder and conspiracy charges. The charges come over Cuba's shooting down of planes operated by a humanitarian group in 1996. Three Americans and a U.S. resident were killed. President Trump says the Cuban people are grateful for the indictment. And the Republican State House has overridden Governor Josh Stein's veto of a school choice bill with the help of two former Democrats. The lower chamber voted to override the veto, the Educational Choice for Children Act. Now, this marks the ninth veto of Stein's that has been overridden. The Senate, which has a veto-proof majority, has to still consider the override. The legislation aligns North Carolina with the federal tax credit scholarship program included in the Tax Cuts and Jobs Act. 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
1: About 70 degrees out the door this morning, mostly sunny skies. Going to be a few clouds percolating up this afternoon. Shower, storm chance around 40%. Hit and miss. Not everybody gets wet. Take the umbrella just in case. Upper 80s, muggy upper 80s later today. Few showers late tonight. Good chance for some showers and storms tomorrow. Less heat as well. Highs tomorrow, upper 70s. That rain chance comes up to 60% tomorrow. Isolated thunderstorms, but no severe weather expected. And that's your latest WITN First Alert forecast.
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6: Low 70s this morning to upper 80s this afternoon. A few showers and storms trying to pop later today. Take that umbrella. A better rain coverage tomorrow. Highs tomorrow come down to the upper 70s. And that's your latest WITN First Alert Forecast. I'm meteorologist Jim Howard.
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1: I'm Mike Riley. The North Carolina House voted to put a constitutional amendment before voters in November that, if approved, would limit the state's personal income tax rate. Republican Representative Dean Arup told fellow lawmakers,
2: "This amendment will ensure the people's elected representatives take the taxpayers' money and spend the taxpayers' money in a way that taxpayers want, in a controlled, measured way."
1: A North Carolina House committee advances a ratepayer protection bill, which will aim to regulate the ownership, funding, and environmental impact of data centers. Franklin County Representative Republican Matthew Winslow.
3: North Carolinians are facing rising electricity bills, and this legislation puts ratepayers first by requiring data centers to pay their own way, protecting our water resources, strengthening energy reliability, and preventing cost shifts onto families and small businesses.
1: Two law enforcement officers who defended the Capitol on January 6 are now suing to block the Trump administration's proposed $1.8 billion anti-weaponization fund. Former Metropolitan Police Officer Daniel Ha.
4: "Unfortunately, I've been receiving all sorts of threats since January 6, 2021. And even since we announced the lawsuit today, I've received threats, new ones."
1: U.S. officials roll out new Ebola restrictions on the brink of the summer travel season. It forced an Air France jet to be diverted to Montreal after a Congolese passenger was discovered on board. CBS News' Jared Hill.
5: "New restrictions take effect for foreign travelers who've been in Congo, Uganda, or South Sudan in the past 21 days, an attempt to contain any possible spread."
1: A busy Memorial Day and summer travel season. AAA Carolina spokesperson Tiffany Wright.
6: "Well, we just say practice tolerance. There's going to be more people on the road. There's going to be more younger novice drivers, teens on the road. Just be a good vigilant driver."
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18: About 70 degrees out the door this morning, mostly sunny skies. Going to be a few clouds percolating up this afternoon. Shower, storm chance around 40%. Hit and miss. Not everybody gets wet. Take the umbrella just in case. Upper 80s, muggy upper 80s later today. A few showers late tonight. Good chance for some showers and storms tomorrow. Less heat as well. Highs tomorrow, upper 70s. That rain chance comes up to 60% tomorrow. Isolated thunderstorms, but no severe weather expected. And that's your latest WITN First Alert forecast.
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6: Low 70s this morning to upper 80s this afternoon. A few showers and storms trying to pop later today. Take that umbrella. A better rain coverage tomorrow. Highs tomorrow come down to the upper 70s. And that's your latest WITN First Alert Forecast. I'm meteorologist Jim Howard.
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0: More shaggin', swayin', and sing-alongs are on the way. Beach Boogie and Blues returns in just a minute.
1: MCN News, I'm Mike Rayleigh. North Carolina House lawmakers approved two constitutional amendment proposals that would cap the state income tax rate at 3.5% and give lawmakers the power to limit how much local governments can raise property taxes. Representative Carla Cunningham spoke out.
2: Counties have needs, but the people also have needs. We have gentrified our senior citizens out of our communities because of the tax reevaluations. That's the real deal.
1: Legislation making its way through the North Carolina General Assembly would allow canned cocktails containing less than 10% alcohol by volume to be sold outside of ABC stores. One of the bill's sponsors, North Carolina Representative Republican Ray Pickett from Watauga County.
3: This is something that has been asked for a long time. The people really want to be able to have more access to it.
1: The Trump administration is intensifying pressure on Cuba with new sanctions, diplomatic outreach, and a major federal indictment targeting former Cuban leader Raul Castro. CBS News intelligence and national security reporter Olivia Gazes.
4: All signs right now point to sustained pressure on multiple fronts: economic, political, legal, military, diplomatic. Virtually all of those intensified in just the past week.
1: Two law enforcement officers who defended the Capitol on January 6 are now suing to block the Trump administration's proposed $1.8 billion anti-weaponization fund. Former Metropolitan Police Officer Daniel Hodge.
5: These people, they should not be rewarded by the government for their attempt to overthrow the government.
1: Nearly 2 years after Helene destroyed sections of the Interstate 40 near the Pigeon Ridge Gorge, crews are moving forward with a major rebuilding effort. Josh Deaton is Division 14 construction engineer and tells WLOS in Asheville.
6: We're estimating it being close to $2 billion for this project. Some of it's been investigation for the design.
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9: About 70 degrees out the door this morning, mostly sunny skies. Going to be a few clouds percolating up this afternoon. Shower, storm chance around 40%. Hit and miss. Not everybody gets wet. Take the umbrella just in case. Upper 80s, muggy upper 80s later today. Few showers late tonight. Good chance for some showers and storms tomorrow. Less heat as well. Highs tomorrow, upper 70s. That rain chance comes up to 60% tomorrow. Isolated thunderstorms, but no severe weather expected. And that's your latest WITN First Alert forecast.
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5: This WITN weather update brought to you by Decker's Bar and Grill, the corner of Hillside and Main, North Myrtle Beach. 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
6: Low 70s this morning to upper 80s this afternoon. A few showers and storms trying to pop later today. Take that umbrella. A better rain coverage tomorrow. Highs tomorrow come down to the upper 70s. And that's your latest WITN First Alert Forecast. I'm meteorologist Jim Howard.
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0: We're stepping off the sand for just a minute. 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
1: CNN News. I'm Mike Riley. The North Carolina House voted to put a constitutional amendment before voters in November that, if approved, would limit the state's personal income tax rate. The amendment would ask voters whether they support capping the income tax rate so it cannot be raised above 3.5%. Republican House Speaker Dustin Hall told reporters,
2: "We continue to give that tax relief while also making sure we're investing in this state's most important asset, which we believe are its people."
1: North Carolina House lawmakers approved a constitutional amendment to give lawmakers the power to limit how much local governments can raise property taxes. Buncombe County State Representative Democrat Eric Ager.
3: "We've continued to pass unfunded mandates, costs that our local governments are forced to fund. They don't have a choice."
1: Republicans in the North Carolina House have overridden Democratic Governor Josh Stein's veto of a school choice bill. The Education Choice of Children Act will enroll North Carolina in a federal education tax credit program. It's part of President Donald Trump's One Big Beautiful Bill Act. Republican Representative Neil Jackson supports the bill.
4: "It supports public school students, charter school students, private school students, and homeschool students."
1: Federal prosecutors have announced charges against former Cuban President Raul Castro in the 1996 downing of a civilian plane operated by a Miami-based exile. Professor Ted Hinken is a Cuban expert at Baruch College.
5: "You don't normally indict people without having them in custody, so this is quite symbolic."
1: The Bertie County Sheriff's Office will look to increase its presence in an effort to ensure everyone enjoys their Memorial Day weekend while staying safe. Bertie County Sheriff Tyrone Ruffin tells WITN he hopes be more visible.
6: "We'll ask everybody to slow down and be very cautious and careful as you're traveling this weekend."
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0: 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Corn dogs. 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
1: NCN News. I'm Mike Rayleigh. Republican Senator Tom Tillis of North Carolina says a nearly $1.8 billion fund created by the Trump administration to compensate people who believe they were investigated for political reasons is ludicrous. The fund will help settle a $10 billion lawsuit President Trump filed against the government for an IRS contractor leaking his tax returns. Tillis telling Spectrum News One,
2: "I'm not going to be an attorney and judge its legality, but I think it's stupid on stilts."
1: President Trump says he's willing to wait for Iran's response and negotiations to end the conflict. Daniel Shapiro is former U.S. ambassador to Israel.
3: Netanyahu definitely wants to continue fighting. He wants to do further damage to the Iranian regime, even to try to overthrow the Iranian regime.
1: The U.S. House is expected to vote on legislation today to compel President Trump to withdraw from the war with Iran. Meanwhile, 3rd District North Carolina Congressman Greg Murphy tells WCTO

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0: 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We'll be right back after this.
1: NCN News. I'm Mike Rayleigh. The North Carolina House voted to put a constitutional amendment before voters in November that, if approved, would limit the state's personal income tax rate. Democratic Representative Phil Rubin said,
2: "Constitutions are supposed to protect the ability of a free people to govern themselves. But this amendment desperately tries to permanently lock in one faction view, regardless of what emergencies our people may face when none of us work here anymore."
1: A controversial bill moving through the North Carolina legislature would bring major changes to how erosion is managed along the state's coastline. North Carolina Department of Environmental Quality Secretary Reed Wilson told WWAY,
3: "Keeping a beach in its natural state is the best way to protect it."
1: Memorial Day weekend marks the unofficial start to the summer vacation season. Julian Keel is founder and CEO of the flight search engine Points Path.
4: "If you really want to get the most bang for your buck, look at Europe, look at places like that, and also, you know, look at late summer travel. That's a good choice as well."
1: Nearly 2 years after Helene destroyed sections of Interstate 40 through the Pigeon River Gorge, crews are moving forward with a major rebuilding. Blakely Sloblosky is resident engineer with NCDOT and tells WLOS they're using a new form of concrete.
5: "That's called the roller compacted concrete. And then we're bonding that all in one giant mass. So that roller compacted concrete is 30 feet wide and somewhere between 30 and 50 feet tall. And then that material is more resilient and not as scourable."
1: A massive fire this week caused significant damage to two beloved businesses in downtown Lexington. Rachel Skinner's family owns one of them.
6: "We've always been super close with the candy factory, and it's just kind of like you go to the candy factory, you go to the deli. So we're just praying for them and all going to come together and help each other."
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1: Step right up, folks, and see the Legion do a famous dance, the pyramid. 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
1: Yo, blood, check it out. 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

0: Dinah, Dolly, Madonna, and Mabel. They are all fine as Mick and Sable. You may not be classed with the elite, baby.
1: I try.
0: And you may not be hip to that jive like they talk in the street.

0: 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More Carolina Coast favorites are on the way shortly on the Beach Boogie and Blues Radio Network.
1: NCN News. I'm Mike Raley. Republican Senator Tom Tillis of North Carolina says a nearly $1.8 billion fund created by the Trump administration to compensate people who believe they were investigated for political reasons is ludicrous. The fund will help settle a $10 billion lawsuit President Trump filed against the government for an IRS contractor leaking his tax returns. Tillis telling Spectrum News One,
2: "I'm not going to be an attorney and judge its legality, but I think it's stupid on stilts."
1: President Trump says he's willing to wait for Iran's response in negotiations to end the conflict. Daniel Shapiro is former U.S. ambassador to Israel.
3: Daniel definitely wants to continue fighting. He wants to do further damage to the Iranian regime, even to try to overthrow the Iranian regime.
1: The U.S. House is expected to vote on legislation today to compel President Trump to withdraw from the war with Iran. Meanwhile, 3rd District North Carolina Congressman Greg Murphy tells WCTI he supports U.S. involvement in the conflict.
4: "This is what's needed to prevent the radical Islamic terrorist regime of Iran from getting a nuclear weapon. Then all things are on the table."
1: Former Cuban leader Raul Castro, five others were indicted by a U.S. grand jury in Florida on murder and conspiracy charges. Charges come over Cuba shooting down of planes operated by a humanitarian group in 1996. North Carolina is struggling to fill thousands of vacant state jobs. Democratic State Senator Sophia Chitlick tells WLOS,
5: "I got an email just this week from a retired state employee who is telling me that she is maxing out her credit cards to pay for gas and food and literally selling blood to put food on her table."
1: A busy Memorial Day summer travel expected. AAA Carolina's spokesperson Tiffany Wright.
6: "Right now our average is around $4.20 per gallon. And you know, if you look at what we were paying last year, it's a big difference. We were paying $2.85 a gallon on Memorial Day. So it costs you anywhere from $25 to $30 more to fill up your entire tank."
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1: NCN News, I'm Mike Rayleigh. The North Carolina House voted to put a constitutional amendment before voters in November that, if approved, would limit the state's personal income tax rate. Republican House Speaker Dustin Hall told reporters,
2: "We continue to give that tax relief while also making sure we're investing in this state's most important asset, which we believe are its people."
1: Legislation making its way through North Carolina's General Assembly would allow canned cocktails containing less than 10% alcohol by volume to be sold outside of ABC stores. Eddie Allen, president of the North Carolina Retail Merchants Association, told CBS 17,
3: "It's been very successful in Virginia, which is also a control state like North Carolina, where the government operates the ABC system. It has been very successful there without any issues. We've been able to serve our customers where they are."
1: The North Carolina House Committee advances the Ratepayer Protection Act bill, which aims to regulate the ownership, funding, and environmental impact of data centers. The legislation is designed to shield residents and small businesses from rising costs linked to large-scale data facilities. Guilford County Representative Democrat Pricey Harrison,
4: "There are concerns about some of these data centers in other states where they use the water to cool and or descale, and then the contamination gets in the groundwater or the adjacent surface water."
1: The North Carolina State Bureau of Investigation is working to have cameras that read drivers' license plates across the state. These drivers in Burlington tell WGHB,
5: "I don't have a problem with it.
6: It's against the Constitution. It's against our free speech. It's against our free rights."
1: Memorial Day weekend marks the unofficial start to the summer vacation season. Janet Tidwell is a spokesperson for AAA and says, despite higher prices, we're expecting a busy holiday.
5: "We have a brutal winter. AAA is anticipating about 525,000 Philadelphia area residents will travel. That's in line with what we saw last year. So people still want to travel."
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3: 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Well, your mouth works. 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

0: up. 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
1: MCN News, I'm Mike Riley. Republican Senator Tom Tillis of North Carolina says a nearly $1.8 billion fund created by the Trump administration to compensate people who believe they were investigated for political reasons is absurd. Tillis telling Spectrum News One.
2: It will invariably put us in a position where your taxpayer dollars and my taxpayer dollars could potentially compensate someone who assaulted a police officer, admitted their guilt, got convicted, got pardoned, and now we're going to pay them for that?
1: Secretary of State Marco Rubio today spoke with reporters in Homestead, Florida about the Ebola outbreak in Africa.
3: We're now not allowing people to come in. In fact, I think we had a flight last night headed to Detroit that was diverted because we have to protect the American people.
1: The National Oceanic and Atmospheric Administration is predicting 8 to 10 named storms this year in the Atlantic. NOAA Administrator Neil Jacobs.
4: We have had Category 5s make landfall in the past during below average seasons.
1: North Carolina House lawmakers approved a constitutional amendment giving lawmakers the power to limit how much local governments can raise property taxes. Cabarrus County Representative Republican Brian Echeverria.
5: It is our duty, members, to put guardrails in place to protect the people of North Carolina.
1: Members of the North Carolina Legislative Black Caucus and advocates say hard-fought election games are being reversed by state legislatures and the courts. Dr. Javita Lee Miller is deputy director of North Carolina's Black Alliance.
6: Our struggle and sacrifice to ensure equitable representation and justice amongst our people cannot and will not be erased. There is a demand of us in this moment to defend our rights as fiercely as possible. So that means consistent organizing 365, engaging our communities.
1: A Gallup poll finds young Americans are more and more pessimistic about the job market. CBS's Jill Schlesinger.
7: People who are over 55 and have jobs, they're not retiring as quickly. They need the money. That's not clearing the decks for the young.
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0: 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We'll be right back after this.
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Beach Boogie and Blues, that is Tina Charles, and I'll go where your music takes me. Hey, thanks for taking Beach Boogie and Blues along with you today, wherever you're going, whatever you're doing on this Thursday afternoon. I'm glad you're doing it with me. I'm Alan, Greenville Studio at 252-757-7795. I know I say this every day, but it is the truth. We got a busy Thursday afternoon coming towards you. A lot of music to play for you, a lot of things to tell you about. Heading into Memorial Day weekend. Four Tops going to Loco in Acapulco with Beach Boogie and Blues.

East Coast Rivieras. That is Donna. Beach Boogie and Blues. Today's Timeless Tracks, we will celebrate the birthday of a gentleman who started having hits in the mid-70s, and for about a 7 or 8 year period, I'd say 75 to 82, hit-making machine. And he did all kinds of stuff. He was just, he was everywhere on all the variety, musical variety shows, and I love him. And I'm looking forward to celebrating the birthday of Leo Sayer on today's Timeless Tracks. Here's Jimmy Hall's one solo claim to fame from 1980, and I'm happy that love has found you.

0: holiday band talking about the essentials if you're going to shag a doorknob and a mop. Beach Boogie and Blues. It is going to be a busy, busy evening in sports. Game one, Hurricanes and Canadiens tonight in Raleigh at 8. Game two, Knicks and Cavs in New York City. We've also got college baseball going on. Right now, watching the AAC tournament in Clearwater. ECU plays tomorrow morning at 9, and they play the winner of Wichita State and Rice. Right now, Wichita State is up 4-3 in the sixth, but Rice is threatening. So tons of baseball, hockey, basketball, all kinds of fun stuff going on this weekend. Of course, Memorial Day weekend, Indy 500, Coke 600, all kinds of fun. One of my favorite times of the year, for sure. Love it. Timeless Tracks on the way, saluting Leo Sayer. We'll jump into that in just a couple of minutes.
1: NCN News. I'm Mike Rayleigh. The North Carolina House voted to put a constitutional amendment before voters in November that, if approved, would limit the state's personal income tax rate. Republican House Speaker Dustin Hall told reporters,
2: "We continue to give that tax relief while also making sure we're investing in this state's most important asset, which we believe are its people."
1: Legislation making its way through North Carolina's General Assembly would allow canned cocktails containing less than 10% alcohol by volume to be sold outside of ABC stores. Eddie Allen, president of the North Carolina Retail Merchants Association, told CBS 17.
3: "It's been very successful in Virginia, which is also a control state like North Carolina, where the government operates the ABC system. It has been very successful there without any issues. We've been able to serve our customers where they are."
1: The North Carolina House Committee advances the Ratepayer Protection Act bill, which aims to regulate the ownership, funding, and environmental impact of data centers. The legislation is designed to shield residents and small businesses from rising costs linked to large-scale data facilities. Guilford County Representative Democrat Pricey Harrison.
4: "For concerns about some of these data centers in other states where they use the water to cool and or descale, and then the contamination gets in the groundwater or the adjacent surface water."
1: The North Carolina State Bureau of Investigation is working to have cameras that read drivers' license plates across the state. These drivers in Burlington tell WGHB,
5: "I don't have a problem with it.
6: It's against the Constitution. It's against our free speech. It's against our free rights."
1: Memorial Day weekend marks the unofficial start to the summer vacation season. Janet Tidwell is a spokesperson for AAA and says, despite higher prices, we're expecting a busy holiday.
5: "We have a brutal winter. AAA is anticipating about 525,000 Philadelphia area residents will travel. That's in line with what we saw last year. So people still want to travel."
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0: 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It's a 600-mile salute to those who have made the ultimate sacrifice.
1: It's doing what we love because of the sacrifices that were made by our military heroes.
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0: It's NASCAR's toughest test of man and machine.
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1: 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We're celebrating the sounds that shape generations. 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

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Long Tall Glasses, No I Can Dance. First top 10, and that got it all started for him. Leo Sayer in the spotlight. Happy birthday. Leo Sayer turns 78 today.

There was a number one song for Leo Sayer in 1977. How many miles have been slow danced to that one over the years? A lot. Leo Sayer, When I Need You. Here's one of my favorite Leo Sayer tunes. This reminds me a little bit of Boz Scaggs, and this song has a great groove to it. This is funky right here. It's one called Easy to Love, as we salute Leo Sayer on his birthday on Timeless Tracks.

0: Love the steel guitar work in that song. Leo Sayer and Raining in My Heart. It actually is raining, you know, really it's mostly down around the coast. If you go to areas like Columbia, Gumneck, Bayboro, Swan Quarter, Stumpy Point, that's where the rain is. Not much at all inland, but most of the rain down that way. We'll keep a close eye on it. There is about a 30% chance of rain for the rest of this afternoon into the evening for most of the area, and then it's just hit and miss, splash and dash, showers and thunderstorms, really for the next 5 or 6 days. We've got a chance of rain every day, but it's not going to be a complete washout.
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Beach Boogie and Blues is Delbert going back to Louisiana. Going to be a busy Memorial Day weekend for me. I'll be in for Britt tomorrow night on Party for a Lifetime. I'll be here for Jerry on Saturday starting at noon with Jerry Hill's Beach Rhythm and Blues. And then Carteret Speedway, the Memorial Day race coming on Sunday, Memorial Day weekend race. So we're racing at Carteret Speedway this Sunday. Cannot wait to get down there. We are going to have a huge race. Big money. A lot on the line. We had a great crowd last Memorial Day weekend. I'm expecting another tremendous crowd this weekend at Bobby Watson's Carteret Speedway. Again, the race is on Sunday. Sunday, green flag will wave at 7. You'll be hearing more details about that over the next several days here on Beach Boogie and Blues. So a busy Memorial Day weekend for me, but doggone it, I'm looking forward to it. Doggone it, here's Marvin Gaye.

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Beach Boogie and Blues and Shag Time and Your Precious Love. Thursday afternoon, we will have the 5 o'clock cruise in about 50 minutes. Some folks are off tomorrow. If you're off tomorrow, congratulations. If you're not off tomorrow, we'll get you through it. I promise we'll get you through Friday. 252-757-7795 is my direct live in studio number. If you want to reach me, I've got some stuff to tell you about this hour, so keep it right here. Right now, the Embers are going to explain to you why North Carolina is the most beautiful state there is. It's a great explanation. It's the Embers. It's called North Carolina Stuff.

Mickey Gilley, Your Memory Ain't What It Used to Be, Beach Boogie and Blues. Hey, be sure to keep our website close to you, beachboogieandblues.com. There are lots of reasons, and I'm going to tell you about one that's going to start on Monday, and your chance to be a winner and go see some legends that are going to be playing in concert. Details on the way. Here's Billy Swan.

0: That one's for Mr. Stevie Heath in Snow Hill. Floyd Taylor, I'm crazy about that woman in red. 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
1: NCN News, I'm Bruce Farrell. Ukrainian drones have struck another Russian refinery, igniting a fire and producing massive black smoke. Ukrainian President Volodymyr Zelensky said the attack targeted an oil refinery about 500 miles inside Russia. U.S. Customs and Border Protection says an Air France flight bound for Detroit was diverted to Montreal after a passenger from the Congo boarded in error. Here's Marcela Sanchez.
2: A CBP spokesperson says the passenger should not have boarded the plane on Wednesday in Paris due to U.S. entry restrictions tied to the Ebola outbreak. Air France says the passenger was denied entry into the U.S. because of new regulations requiring travelers from certain countries, including the Congo, to enter only through Washington. As of Thursday, the Department of Homeland Security also says all U.S.-bound American citizens and permanent residents who have been in Congo, Uganda, or South Sudan in the previous 21 days must only enter through Washington for enhanced screening. I'm Marcela Sanchez.
1: North Carolina State Bureau of Investigation working to have cameras that read drivers' license plates across the state. SBI working with the DOT in a pilot program to authorize automatic license plate readers near the borders. Burlington driver Dale Fogelman tells WGHP the extra cameras raises some doubts.
3: I use discretion 100% at point placing them out there. Yeah, it'll probably revenue in, but look at the cost it's going to cost the state and us taxpayers.
1: The SBI needs $225,000 in funding to continue its work with vendors who sell the cameras to law enforcement agencies. Legislation making its way through the General Assembly would allow canned cocktails containing less than 10% alcohol by volume to be sold in areas other than ABC stores. The legislation would allow anyone with a malt, wine, or mixed drink permit to sell them. 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

Beach Boogie and Blues, Breeze Band, and Wella Wiggy. I think I know her. I'm pretty sure I do. Less than 30 minutes away from the 5 o'clock cruise as we continue to keep an eye on college baseball. Last time I looked about 5 minutes ago, Rice and Wichita State were tied at 4 in the ninth. Winner gets ECU tomorrow morning at 9 in Clearwater, Florida. I'm sure my friend Buddy Medlin is there right now enjoying something delicious and cold from French's. The right

Recorded at the world-famous Stax Studios in July of 73. That's Reggie Young playing the fire out of that guitar. I love that wah-wah pedal on that guitar. If you don't come back, Elvis, it is 440 Beach Boogie and Blues. Here's Dudley Burch.

Times doing their version of People, Beach Boogie, and Blues on this beautiful Thursday. There is a couple of very stray showers or rumbles of thunder right around Beulahville right now. It's pouring. Down in Ivanhoe, it's pouring. Those areas I mentioned earlier, like Gum Neck and Oriental and places like that, getting rain. But it's very, very scattered right now. Very, very scattered. Next several days, there's a chance of rain every day, but not a washout every day. It's just scattered stuff. And truthfully, you know, we need the rain. But I don't really believe, and I'm going off what Charlie Ironmonger's saying with WITN, don't think it's going to, you know, cause you to have to cancel outdoor plans. You may have to stop a couple times, whoa, and dash inside. But I think you'll be okay for Memorial Day weekend. Charlie Alberson, here's 18th Avenue. Love this song. Saw Mr. Charlie and the boys and girls from Without Further Ado back on Tuesday night at the Galaxy. Always love seeing Mr. Charlie. What a legend. And just a super nice guy.

0: Carolina Beach Club doing a great job on Don't Worry, Baby. Starting Monday, and yes, I'll be here Monday, Memorial Day, starting Monday, your chance to win tickets to see Kool and the Gang. It's coming. Kool and the Gang is going to be down in Manio, and it is going to be a great show. 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So find out all the details. 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

Joe Simon, Beach Boogie and Blues. I play that because I've got a couple of friends who are celebrating birthdays today. The Reverend Tim Askew celebrates a birthday. You hear Tim come in here with me once in a while and talk about all the great things that he's involved in. Matter of fact, you're going to be hearing a lot about something that's going to be happening in October that Tim's involved with. Today is his birthday, and he's a little older than me, but I'm not going to tell you how old. He's just a good human being. I love Tim Askew. Happy birthday, sir. And also, another great friend of mine who lives in Robertsonville and was the longtime flagman at the East Carolina Motor Speedway and just one of the kindest, gentlest human beings you'll ever meet until you make him mad. I've seen that firsthand. Terry Bullock, love you, brother. Happy birthday. So two really cool dudes, Tim Askew and Terry Bullock, celebrate birthdays today. Stylistics, as we jump into the 5 o'clock cruise, here you are.

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Daryl Hall on the 5 o'clock cruise. Stop loving me. Stop loving you. Tomorrow is Friday. Memorial Day weekend, Friday. You know, there's so much going on. It's fun. It's a lot of people will be down at the coast and doing different things, but we need to always stop and think what Memorial Day is about. It's about paying homage and thank you to those who paid the ultimate price, gave the ultimate sacrifice, that we could celebrate and live in the greatest country in the world. Memorial Day is a day where there's a lot going on, but we really need to think about what Memorial Day is about and what it really means. There are so many thousands of people that lost their lives so that we can be free. And we need to remember that, and we need to honor that. Austin DeLone, here's Let's Walk.

Beach Boogie and Blues, Temptations, that is cloud 9. We got a few really scattered rain showers out there. About a 30% chance as we head into the evening, and then scattered stuff through the entire Memorial Day weekend. So keep that umbrella handy. You might have to do a little splashing and dashing once in a while. Betty Swan, here's Make Me Yours, Beach Boogie and Blues.

0: That is a great song. Love that song. Rose-colored glass and can't find the time. Beach boogie and blues. Boy, that's a great record. I love that song. Really love that song. And every time I hear it, it just makes me feel better. Speaking of feeling better, I will see you tomorrow. I'll see you after 3. Busy, busy Friday. I'll be in tomorrow night for Brit as well on Party for a Lifetime. You take care of yourself. Enjoy the rest of your Thursday, and I shall see you tomorrow.
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0: More shaggin', swayin', and sing-alongs are on the way. Beach Boogie and Blues returns in just a minute.
1: NCN News, I'm Bruce Farrell. The lack of progress at the VinFast auto production site in Chatham County has led to legal action. Attorney General Jeff Jackson has filed suit on behalf of the Commerce Department of North Carolina against VinFast, alleging the company breached its agreements with the state for the development of that electric vehicle and battery manufacturing facility. Through the lawsuit, North Carolina exercising a contractual right to acquire the property. Senate Republicans appear increasingly unlikely to meet a self-imposed deadline for passing a roughly $70 billion immigration enforcement bill this week, as questions about security funding for the White House and the Trump administration's $1.8 billion anti-targeting settlements effectively derailed progress. Republican Senator Tom Dillis weighing in on that $1.8 billion fund to compensate people who believe they were weaponized for political reasons. He says it's absurd. The fund would also settle a $10 billion lawsuit that President Trump filed against the IRS. Dillis speaking to Spectrum News One.
2: It will invariably put us in a position where your taxpayer dollars and my taxpayer dollars could potentially compensate someone who assaulted a police officer, admitted their guilt, got convicted, got pardoned, and now we're going to pay them for that?
1: In a Senate hearing on Tuesday, Acting Attorney General Todd Blanche didn't rule out the possibility that people who assaulted police officers on January 6, 2021 would be considered for payments. Federal grand jury indicting three South Carolina residents on a series of federal charges, accusing them of kidnapping and robbing a man in North Carolina before fatally shooting him and burning his rental car. This from the U.S. Attorney's Office in South Carolina. 33-year-old Eliza Marie Rosario, 42-year-old Jeremy Todd Lark, and 19-year-old Karazan Lee Campbell face multiple crime charges. 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
1: NCN News, I'm Bruce Farrell. A judge dismissing all charges against a former school administrator accused of ignoring warnings about a six-year-old with a gun. Circuit Judge Rebecca Robinson ruled that the actions of Ebony Parker, the former assistant principal, did not constitute a crime. The charges stem from a January 2023 shooting at Richneck Elementary School in Newport News, Virginia, where teacher Abby Zwerner was wounded. Sagar Magani reports Democrats are hoping for a breakthrough as the House votes again on forcing President Trump to pull out of the Iran war.
2: Earlier votes have failed, but one by one, some Republicans have sided with Democrats to rein in the president's military campaigns under the War Powers Resolution. There was a tie vote last week. This time, sponsor Gregory Meeks thinks he has the votes to pass it.
3: We should not be reducing ourselves to be a rubber stamp.
2: Democrats argue the president cannot continue the war without congressional approval. The White House argues the War Powers Resolution does not apply here because of a ceasefire with Iran, echoed by Florida Republican Brian Mast.
4: We are not in hostilities.
2: The Senate advanced another War Powers Resolution yesterday. Sagar Magani, Washington.
1: Support for that highly controversial I-77 expansion project rescinded after a supermajority vote by a regional transportation group. The Charlotte Regional Transportation Planning Organization voted to rescind full support for the toll lane expansion. Jocelyn Nolley, chair of the Black Political Caucus, telling WSOC.
5: I understand that there's going to be public input. I understand they want us to have public comments. But what are those comments going to do? Are they going to fall on deaf ears?
1: Federal grand jury indicting three South Carolina residents on a series of federal charges accusing them of kidnapping and robbing a man in North Carolina before fatally shooting him and burning his rental car. 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